0: Without you here, it's so clear I'm losing a part of me.
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1: Gotta get bad before it gets good. Gotta get bad before it gets good. Gotta get bad before it gets good.

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